Gene, it's Mac D. Just dropping you a line today to remind you that you should take it easy on yourself. Enjoy what you're doing. And if you stop enjoying it at some point, hey, no problem. Don't do it anymore. God bless you. Love you. Ciao.

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0: the name of the king. It's Rock, Rock. Super educated, I'm smarter than Spock, Spock. You ever tell me you will agree? Ain't no brother like the K-I-D-D. You know what I mean?
1: Yeah.
0: I'm telling you, with the echo, I'm telling you.
2: Nighttracks, die elektronische Musiksendung auf Loro 90,2. Jeden Samstag von 21 bis 0 Uhr.

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Coach it us alone. 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Anything goes. Then now we are on the road. 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

0: gotcha. 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Bite that mic, I know you never stole one. Girls that like the story, so I told one.
1: Solvent. Mainline. Cashback.

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1: Cool.
2: Mao Zedong.
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3: King Kong.
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0: Honecker, Honecker.
1: Stoltenberg.
3: Ho Chi Minh, Huckleberry Finn.

OMG, no O-N-E. 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I just

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February, I felt the same as I do now. So take

0: Someone said pussy bad for me. She said she gon' pass it over.
1: Baby, no money.
0: Come on. Yeah, yeah, yeah, yeah.

this is Chris Hughes from Fat Dog. You're listening to Radio Loro 90.2. Rock on!